0: It's Backstage Country. Chris Young is here, and we were just talking about I Didn't Come Here to Leave and how you wrote it, which is hilarious that the line came out the night before and then you wrote it at 9 a.m. But Dallas, who said the line, Dallas Davidson, he had to write at 11. So does that put a lot of pressure on the writer? You're like, I want to finish this song before you have to leave at 10:30 or whatever. Like, is that a pressure-filled thing when you write in that kind of situation?
1: I don't think so, because I think we all know intrinsically, once you've written enough songs, it's like, if we get a verse chorus and we got to come back to this, we're not going to rush it. We're not going to try and make this song done by a certain time, because you can't really do that.
0: Yeah.
1: This one just happened to be one of those songs that took about 45 minutes to an hour to write and sort of just fell out. Like, we had the demo when we left.
0: So,
1: I sang it and everything, so it was completely done.
0: That's when you know that it's going to be a hit. Feel like, are there people that are notorious for like getting a verse and a chorus and then never finishing the song with you?
1: No, I will absolutely annoy the crap out of people.
0: Really?
1: But yeah, we're either going to sit there all day and finish the song, or we're definitely getting another day before I leave, if they've got somewhere to be or I've got somewhere to be. I don't like to leave things unfinished with like no plan or schedule for it.
0: Have you ever?
1: I can't say I've never done it.
0: Okay.
1: But it's been a very long time.
0: It would be very rare.
1: Yeah.
0: If
1: it's
0: not.
1: Very, very rare.
0: Yeah. I mean, like, is that a common thing to not finish a song in town? I mean, not for you, but like, do you know if that's common?
1: Only if the idea is not good.
0: Okay. Fair. So you can walk away and be like, nah.
1: There's a buddy of mine, Ward Gunther.
0: Yeah.
1: Who,
0: Whiskey,
1: you know,
0: J.M.
1: Ward, you know Ward.
0: Mm-hmm.
1: And he has a song called F It, Let's Go to Lunch. And it's talking about where you got stuck on an idea and y'all are all looking at each other like, this is not a good song.
0: Makes
1: and
0: sense.
1: It's like you get a verse chorus and you're like, we're just going to go have lunch real fast. And then someone's like, I don't feel well. Maybe we reconvene, and you never address it ever again.
2: Don't go anywhere. 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

0: This is Chris Young, your co-host of Backstage Country this week. 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
5: 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Welcome to a brand new hour of Backstage Country. 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

0: It's Backstage Country. I'm Elena. Listen to that. That's a bar owner sigh if I've ever heard one. Chris Young is here. And I do want to talk about the bar that is on the way right down the street from us in Nashville. Famous Friends, it's on the way. I'm so excited for you. Congratulations first, because that's a huge accomplishment.
1: Thank you.
0: Tell me, though, what is it like actually trying to make this a reality?
1: It's been a lot, but it's because I want it to be right.
0: Yeah.
1: And it may work, it may not. You don't ever know. It's just like any other business that you start mm-hmm. or try to attempt. I'm trying to make something special. We're going to have, you know, obviously a sports bar.
0: Yeah.
1: But it's also, I've already had people reach out to me from different sports organizations that are like, when we come through Nashville, we want to do a private event there. And I've done little touches all the way through of, you know, signed memorabilia from sports teams, plaques from artists that I've worked with, plaques from some friends of mine that I wasn't a part of just to celebrate them. Definitely great sound system, great food. Tried to make the vibe and the atmosphere in there great. Put in a lot of new TVs.
0: Oh.
1: There's also a... we used, like, basically PGA-level turf on the outside and covered the patio so that you can sit outside and not be in direct sunlight.
0: In the front patio?
1: Uh-huh. So you can have your dogs out there. There's already some Porter the Dog themed merch.
0: I would have been shocked if it wasn't dog friendly.
1: Oh yeah. You know I've got to be dog friendly.
0: Yeah.
1: So, you know, a lot of little things like that. Actually, if you go, I don't know if I want to give this away, but I guess I'm going to. If you go in the bathrooms, there are photos in black and white, very regal, of dogs pooping.
0: I love it. I love it. Feels perfect, for a sports bar.
1: Just a little personal touch.
0: When you thought of that, when we were inspired from that, were you like, oh, yeah, this is really where we're taking?
1: I was like, you know, first we had dogs playing poker. Now we have dogs pooping.
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0: It's Backstage Country, and I'm Elena. We got Chris Young here, who is an Opry member, of course, among many other things. But, you know, earlier we were talking about 10 years of Sober Saturday Night, and it's crazy that you are going to be celebrating your 10-year Opry membership anniversary next year already. What has becoming an Opry member done for you, your life, your career, your personality? Like, what has that done to you?
1: You know, I don't know if it's changed anything about me, but it is one of the things I'm most proud of.
0: Yeah.
1: You know, that's the history of country music to me is very, very important. It's one of those things where, you know, my grandfather brought me up listening to 45s and 78s at his house. Mm-hmm. Of, you know, Marty Robbins and Lefty Frizzell and a lot of artists that don't get talked about nearly as much anymore. And it seems like it's so far away time-wise, but that's sort of what the Opry is all about, as it's where, you know, the history of country music and the future of country music all can sort of exist in the same sandbox.
0: Yeah.
1: It's just an honor to be a part of that family, and it really is a family.
0: Mm-hmm. How would you describe that family? Like, what makes it a family?
1: Oh, probably dysfunctional like all the other ones. No, I'm kidding. It's really, really great. Every time I walk in there, I'm like sort of imposter syndrome a little bit.
0: Really?
1: I'm like, am I supposed to be here? Yeah, I'm supposed to be here.
0: Like literally, right? A member for 10 years.
1: yeah. But it's just such a huge deal to be a part of that membership. I can definitely like wax poetic about it at any given point in time, but walking into the circle is still always a big deal.
0: Yeah.
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9: Chance of thunderstorms tonight, otherwise partly cloudy skies. Lows dip down to about 55. Southwest winds 8 to 15 miles an hour. Partly cloudy again tomorrow. Chance of rain showers 70. Right now it's 64 degrees.
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10: Partly cloudy overnight with a chance for storms. Lows dip down to about 55. Southwest winds 8 to 15 miles an hour. Partly cloudy skies Tuesday. Chance for showers. Highs around 70. Currently 64.
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6: Partly cloudy overnight with a chance for storms. Lows dip down to about 55. Southwest winds 8 to 15 miles an hour. Partly cloudy skies Tuesday. Chance for showers. Highs around 70. Right now, 65.
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8: Chance of thunderstorms overnight, otherwise mainly cloudy skies. Lows dip down to about 55. Winds out of the southwest, 8 to 15 miles an hour. Mainly cloudy Tuesday. Chance for showers. High temperatures reach up to 70. Right now, 64.
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6: Partly cloudy overnight with a chance of thunderstorms. Lows around 55. Southwest winds 8 to 15 miles an hour. Mainly cloudy skies Tuesday. Chance of rain showers. Highs level off around 70. Right now, 64.
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2: Cloudy skies with a few peaks of sun today with a chance for showers. Daytime highs approaching 70. Northwesterly winds 10 to 20 miles an hour. Chance of rain showers tonight. Lows level off around 53. Mainly cloudy. Currently 59.
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0: how's your face, head, neck doing today?
1: I'm good.
0: What's wrong? It's a nice, beautiful Tuesday. What's wrong? What's wrong with your face?
1: I don't know. Tuesdays are kind of meh. I feel like Tuesdays are when you catch up from the weekend. Like, I feel like that's when I feel my tired.
0: Feel you're tired?
1: I feel like you don't feel tired the day after like a crazy weekend. You feel it like 2 days later.
0: Yeah, I mean, that makes sense. Yeah, that's fair. I get it.
1: So I'm just kind of meh, but, you know, I'm happy to be here with you.
0: No, yeah, thanks for your fake love. We have such a busy, busy day today, too, Elizabeth Mary. We really do. Great text question of the day is coming up here in, you know, just a little bit. We'll tell you about that. Today's country courthouse. This guy did something to his backyard. His wife is not happy.
1: Oh, no.
0: At all, yeah. By the way, speaking of country courthouse used to be Tuesday, Thursday. Mm-hmm. Now it's Tuesday, today, every Tuesday, today, in 1 hour. Set your clock to it every week.
1: Yeah.
0: Thursday now, Jenertainment.
1: I'm excited.
0: You love Jenertainment.
1: I love Jen.
0: Yep. So every Thursday in the second hour of the show, you'll get some Jenertainment. Tracy Lee, Nashville T, everything else still the same. Elizabeth Mary's here. Dan the Mortgage Man will be here. Maybe Jake the Trainer might stop by later as well. That being said, let's get right to it, all right? An amazing ocean cleanup. Somebody got big banged.
1: What?
0: And smart, happy couples are reviving these old-fashioned date ideas from their grandma's eras, and it's brilliant.
1: Oh my gosh, I'm excited for this.
0: If you're currently in a relationship, you're not going to want to miss it. It is Three Nugs, and they are next.

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1: Fish with Friends, Elizabeth Mary. I've got three nugs for ya.
2: Wow.
1: It's got my pew-pews out.
2: Get your pew-pews. I'm excited for these. These sounded interesting.
1: Well, let's start with the ocean.
2: Okay.
1: So the Ocean Cleanup Organization is working to remove trash from the rivers in L.A. ahead of the 2028 Olympics. So this technology is from this guy who's trying to tackle the Great Pacific Garbage Patch. It's a new device called the Interceptor. I love this. I live in Chicago, and trust me, those waters are gross. So the new device, the Interceptor, collects waste flowing through the waterways and has already removed hundreds of tons of debris from the creek near Marina Del Rey. Officials are now exploring expanding the system to the San Gabriel River to handle even larger amounts of trash. I love it when people use their brains to make million-dollar ideas that help us as a whole.
2: Well, no, that's really smart. And, yeah, I forgot the Olympics are, going to be here.
1: Yeah, 2028.
2: That's going to be wild, actually.
1: And my buddy's wife is, like, the director. I'm not even kidding. I'm going to work on getting access.
2: Really?
1: Yeah. 100% want to get the show there. It'd be great.
2: Oh, my gosh. Could you imagine reporting live? That'd be fun.
1: Yeah, I mean, I think BT could probably pull it off. His lady friend loves him. So, well, speaking of love and ladies, did you ever watch the show The Big Bang Theory?
2: I've watched some of it. Yes. Right. I love the characters in that show.
1: I recently saw a play that's amazing called Titanic. It's how Celine Dion would say Titanic. And it's Titanic. So anyway, Sheldon from The Big Bang Theory was in it. But that's not the Big Bang I want to talk about. I want to talk about Kaley Cuoco.
2: Oh, yeah. Okay.
1: So The Big Bang Theory's Kaley Cuoco is pregnant and expecting her second child with her fiancé, Tom.
2: Oh, wow.
1: Yeah. The couple announced the news on social media last week, revealing they're having another baby. Cuoco shared photos of her baby bump, a gender reveal cake, and family moments with her three-year-old daughter.
2: Oh, that's so fun. Good for them.
1: Yeah, I love it. I love it. They began dating in 2022, had the daughter in 23, got engaged in 24. We call that an Elizabeth Mary. Yeah.
2: We call that an Elizabeth Mary.
1: Hey, man, it happens. You know, it happens.
2: Yeah. By the time we got married, we were good.
1: If you're going to get anybody pregnant, it's going to be Kaley Cuoco.
2: She's super cute.
1: She's super hot. And let me just do some. I know she's getting residuals, too, but hold on.
2: Because that's no longer on anymore, is it?
1: No, like, but remember, like, the cast of Friends makes $20 million a year. Ray Romano makes $18 million a year.
2: Well, if I remember right, because I'm a Wheel of Fortune watcher, it's always on before Wheel of Fortune.
1: Oh, yeah. Guess her net worth.
2: Oh, my goodness. What? 14 million.
1: 110.
2: Nuh-uh.
1: Yeah.
2: Wow.
1: Please let me get Kaley Cuoco pregnant.
2: Holy cow.
1: Let's talk about happy couples, though. So experts say happy couples. Actually, you know what? Let's stop the three nugs, bud. Thanks, dude. Throw in like happy couple music. There you go. Okay. Experts say happy couples are bringing back simple old-fashioned date ideas that help. Really, dude? That's naughty music.
2: Yeah, this is like the naughty music.
1: Okay. Happy couples. Yeah.
2: I like this. Okay.
1: They're bringing back old-fashioned date ideas that help previous generations stay connected. The list includes taking walks. That's a big one for me. I love that one. Going ice skating, sipping hot chocolate by the fire, renting a cabin in the woods. Yeah. That'd be amazing. I would love that. Sharing dessert by candlelight, cooking meals together, enjoying breakfast in bed, playing or seeing a player movie. Taking a drive with no destination. I love that.
2: My parents do that all the time.
1: And parking somewhere quiet to stargaze.
2: Just stargaze?
1: Yeah.
2: I actually really love that. I feel like even Paul and I, the like big crazy dates, we just aren't interested in anymore.
1: What do you mean?
2: Like, you know, I'd rather stay home and like sit on my really cute deck that I like decked out. And
1: that you spent a lot of money on. Yeah.
2: Well, and just have a glass of wine or, you know, sit. I don't know. I like that.
1: Hey, man, I'm all about staying in the house. Don't get me wrong. But, yeah, I mean, if you want to go, if you can Cuoco somebody, More power to you. That's what we're going to call getting somebody pregnant. And those are what we call three nugs.
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1: Take me out to the ball. Okay, I'm not going to sing. But if going to a ball game with the kids this summer sounds awesome to you, now is the time to get your tickets. 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
10: Cloudy skies with a few peaks of sun today with a chance for showers. Daytime highs approaching 70. Northwesterly winds 10 to 20 miles an hour. Chance of rain showers tonight. Lows level off around 53, mainly cloudy. Currently, it's 59 degrees.
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0: KQ98, Tri-States Country. Fish with Friends, Miss Elizabeth Mary. 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
1: What's the weirdest thing you've ever seen in someone's house?
0: Okay, again, this is going to be one of those text questions of the day where we're going to make you anonymous. We're going to make sure that people don't know. So I don't want to get you in trouble with your friends or your family. But I do want to hear about the weird stuff that you've seen in somebody's house. Mine's an odd one.
1: Okay.
0: I have an old friend, many years from like right after college. And they, he loved his childhood dog, Okay. And when the dog died, he's about 24, 25 years old. His parents stuffed it.
1: No.
0: Yeah. Took the dog to a taxidermist, had him stuffed. Like the dog was there and it was like looking out the window like it used to all the time when it was a pup. I had people ask when I've lost dogs like Allie or Barrett or whatever. I've had people ask like, Fish, are you going to get him stuffed? And no. And for me, that's not, if that's your thing, more power to you. For me, that's not, I don't want to see that.
1: No, that's a little creepy. Oh.
0: Yeah, I just thought that's not my gig. That's not my gig. But that, for me, that was pretty weird.
1: Yeah, no, that's weird. And you want to be, like, sensitive to him and his loss and whatever.
0: Like, do you want to pat him? No, they didn't say that.
1: That's so weird. Oh, my God, snuggle up with him. Oh, my God. Okay, no. Okay, so what's the weirdest thing I've seen in someone's house? She's kind of like an adoptive aunt to us. Like she's my mom and dad's really good friend.
0: Okay.
1: But they have this old house and a lot of antiques in it. And upstairs, first of all, it's haunted. I don't know if you believe in any of that stuff, but their house is absolutely haunted. Up on the second level in one of the spare bedrooms is just dolls.
0: Huh?
1: Dolls everywhere on the bed, doll houses, dolls staring. So when you walk by that room, all the dolls are just staring at you. And it is the most creepiest, weirdest thing. It's like collectibles, but they're scary looking. They freak me out.
0: That's
1: I would
0: making
1: never
0: me
1: stay at her house. I love you, Aunt Lori, but that is the creepiest thing in the entire world.
0: That I would be walking down and all I would hear in my head, and it's a great excuse for me to use this thing, but all I would hear in my head, Fish.
1: And like their heads turn or something. No, it is. It's so creepy. And there's so many of them. And they're not cute.
0: All right. Text question of the day. What is the weirdest thing you've ever seen in somebody's house? Text and message via the app.
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0: 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Fish with friends, hanging out with a couple of my good friends right now, Miss Elizabeth Mary and Jake the Trainer, the busiest man in the world. How are you doing, buddy?
1: Hey, I'm great. How are you, man?

0: her parachute, and she had to pull the emergency parachute flew through her thing. Yeah. Chopped it up.
1: A plane?
0: Yeah, so if you're thinking about doing it, Jake, I was just going to tell you to lay off, but I guess terrified of heights.
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6: Fish with Friends. Country Courthouse. Ah, Jen. Married life. You know, it's funny because the one thing I love about Country Courthouse from day one is you knew we were going to end up getting a lot of married couples, and that is what we have today, correct?
7: Absolutely, but I also like the joie de vivre that a lot of times we come to a consensus. I think we're bringing joy to the world.
6: Okay, Samantha, I don't know if we're bringing joy to the world, but what is Brian doing to your de vivre? Your joie? I don't know the appropriate term for that. What is going on today with Brian, Samantha, your husband? You're the plaintiff.
8: Okay, so we have a backyard shed, and it's like my husband just has this huge ego. So this shed is like super large.
6: Nice.
8: It's like the tractor, mower, yeah. A trailer, like oh, yard yeah. equipment, and oh, yeah. TVs.
6: Ooh.
8: And
7: all the things.
8: The issue is the paint color.
6: Okay.
8: Like, it's garish, according to you, and according to I guess me and the neighbors and like everyone in the neighborhood, like it's just, I'm just so ticked off about it. It's terrible.
6: Okay,
8: it's
6: just, what is the paint color? So you want to get it painted? Is that what you're saying?
8: No, Fish. We just got it painted,
6: oh.
8: And it's sangria red.
9: Who doesn't love a sangria?
6: Prime, what was that, youngster? Who doesn't love a good sangria? Okay, it's sangria red, and you're upset about this. Why? Did you think it was
8: yes.
6: a different color when you chose it?
8: Oh my goodness! I mean, I didn't choose it. He did. He just signed off on the color because the contractors like they called it an earthy red, so he just approved the email, and $5,723 later, my neighbors are joking that we have a beautiful shed, but it looks like we have a Pizza Hut in our backyard.
6: Okay, pause. Hold on. I got to say something right now to you, Samantha. Who would not want a Pizza Hut that was working in the back? Okay. So this
7: be
6: is
7: fun.
6: Yeah. No kidding, right?
9: All joking aside, Fish, she is completely overreacting about this.
6: Order.
9: Listening to the neighbors—that's your first mistake. They're
6: okay,
9: losers.
6: Dock it. Hold on. Deposition. Okay. Wow. I hope they're not listening right now. Samantha. Okay. You know what? We're gonna obviously need to hear from Brian. I think that you set this thing up perfectly. But what are you looking for?
8: No. He needs to hear this. Okay. And everyone needs to listen to this because we've done so much work on our house recently in our yard, and it's beautiful.
9: But now
8: to have a Pizza Hut on our property is, like, ridiculous. And he has to pay the contractors to repaint it. Like, I mean, he has to do it. I don't care.
6: Okay.
8: I don't care what he does.
6: Do you have separate accounts, I take it? Is that, like, what do you mean he has to pay? I would assume, I mean, do you have a joint
8: account? Well, he has money that he's saving up for this guy trip to Vegas, and he's going to have to use it to repaint the shed.
9: Ooh,
8: and that's just it.
7: So he signed off on it with the contractor, and that's why they won't redo it.
6: Jen, stop siding with her. Obviously, you're over.
7: Jen's
6: already picked her side. No, Jen has picked her side, and that is Samantha, the plaintiff. We need to hear from our defendant, Brian, with Country Courthouse. And that, my friends, will happen next.
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0: 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Fish with Friends Country Courthouse, and I'm hungry for pizza. Samantha is our plaintiff. Brian is the defendant. And more or less what we figured out here is Brian has a big old shed. And in Brian's big old shed, there's ATVs, there's trailers. It's one of the big ones. Anyway, Brian got it painted sangria red because who doesn't love a good sangria? Signed off on the color. The wife is shocked. The neighbors are saying it looks like there's a Pizza Hut. That's why I'm hungry. In their backyard. Samantha's saying you need to use the money from your trip that you've been saving for your every other year trip that you go out with the boys for Vegas that you've been saving to repaint the shed. Brian, what is your case today with Country Courthouse?
1: Well, first of all, I want to apologize that you had to hear from Hurricane Sammy in the first segment because she is shot out of a cannon and it's ridiculous.
2: Uh-oh.
1: All right.
2: Uh-oh.
1: So let me start there.
0: Okay.
1: Sure. And then look, when I signed off on the email, and yes, I did, the contractor who I trust, he's like, hey, it's an earthy red. And I said, it's a barn. That sounds perfect. And so, it's a little redder than red should be, but who cares?
3: A little redder than red.
2: A little.
1: It's red.
2: A little. You can see that thing from space.
0: Okay, I'll order the court. Order in space court. Cross-examine. Brian, okay, so you're okay with this. What about the every other year thing? Talk to me about that.
1: Well, I mean, I go on the boys' trip to Vegas every other year. This is that year. I've been killing myself. Double shifts. Okay. I got a second job over Christmas to save up for this.
0: Okay.
1: Every single dime that I squirreled away is going towards that Vegas trip. Look, the contractor said he'd repaint it, and he said he'd do whatever color I wanted, but that's $6,000 that I've already spent. And I'm already happy with the color, and I'm going to Vegas. So I don't know what the issue is here.
3: Uh-oh.
4: First off, it's $5,723 and not $6,000.
0: Point taken,
4: and
0: yes.
4: The issue is my eyes and your love life. Because I'm not going to be looking out that window, looking at that red barn, and thinking about breadsticks while I'm trying to,
0: Wait, order the court. I got distracted. Trial. Okay, wait, hold on a sec. Brian is the defendant. Samantha is the plaintiff. The question for Country Courthouse is, should they get the barn repainted because it's Pizza Hut colored or whatever? Brian,
5: who should pay for
0: maybe
5: it?
0: Maybe you should have looked at a swatch for the sangria red. Brian, why should the jury vote for you today with Country Courthouse?
1: Because it's a shed and we can't control other people's opinions. Sure, it's big, but I work hard and that's why I have it. If it's red and people are complaining, I don't care. It's more about what's in it and keeping my good stuff safe and the rain off of it. And you know what? You're going to learn to love the color. Okay? It's just a different, a couple shades off than what you like. And when you look out there, you see the big red shade. You think of me. I'm your big red one. Let's do it.
0: All right, babe. Are you a ginger?
1: I'm ginger adjacent when the sun hits me right.
0: Okay. Hey, I understand. I understand you're feeling my brother of another mother. Okay. Who do you side with? Samantha is our plaintiff. Brian is our defendant. Deliberation for Country Courthouse begins right now.
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15: Chance of rain showers today, otherwise cloudy. Highs around 70. Winds out of the northwest, 10 to 20 miles an hour. Chance for showers tonight, lows dip down to about 53, mainly cloudy skies. Right now, 59.
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1: The idea of building a new indoor swimming pool on the north side of La Crosse appears to have support from different segments of the community based on results of a recent survey on the project. In a report to the school board on Monday night, Superintendent Aaron Engel said 52% of those who filled out the survey supported the pool idea. Trevor Sprague of the school board looks at a pool as something that could encourage families to live on the north side.
2: It's important for our communities, for the North Side, to have those kind of amenities. We've seen a lot of this conversation around the North Side Library, the North Side Pool. Amenities make a community livable and strong and vibrant, and we absolutely want that.
1: Another board member, Adam Manka, sees a swimming pool as a want more than a need for the school district. A couple of South Side road projects that will affect traffic begin next Monday, June 22nd. The northbound lanes of South Avenue between 7th Street and Green Bay Street are closing between the 22nd and the 30th for construction work. The other project is scheduled to last until early September. That's the reconstruction of the intersection at Mormon Cooley Road and Losey Boulevard. A La Crosse teenager will be on probation after pleading guilty to firing a gun during an incident on Pettibone Beach last summer. 19-year-old Antonio Shaw Jr. pled guilty to possession of a firearm by a juvenile. As part of the plea, an attempted homicide charge against him was read into the record. No one was hurt by the gunfire last July, which occurred during a dispute between Shaw and others at a beach party. Judge Scott Horn warned Shaw that he will not be allowed to have guns during the 5-year probation period. Wisconsin's meat industry is getting some financial help from the governor's office. Governor Tony Evers and the state ag department have announced 18 meat processing companies will receive grants to help their businesses grow this year. Meat processors in Blair, Durand, and Withy are among the companies to get this year's donations. I'm Brad Williams.
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4: Fish with Friends Country Courthouse today. Jen, Samantha's the plaintiff, Brian's the defendant, and they're at odds over a backyard shed. It's large, it's huge. It holds a tractor, mower, trailer, yard equipment, and an ATV. Monster trucks. So, sangria's a color, right, Jen?
5: Yeah, sangria red, like the wine, like his wife likes, but this one looks like a Pizza Hut.
4: And apparently, this was like $5,723, which was a very specific number, not $6,000, like he said. That's the number. She hates it. The neighbors are all calling it a Pizza Hut, like Jen just said. He says she's overreacting. The question is, where do you, the jury, fall? Do you side with Samantha, the plaintiff, that's saying, hey, cancel your trip with the boys to Vegas. We're using that money to repaint. Or do you side with Brian, who's like, it's not going to happen. It is what it is. Pizza Hut's in our backyard. Fish with Friends, what do you think?
6: I absolutely side with the plaintiff, the wife, on this issue.
5: I love it.
6: You cannot have a Pizza Hut shed in your backyard. I'm sorry. Can't do it. Nope. Repaint it. He's got the money in that Vegas account. He doesn't have to come up with it. It's already there. You made a mistake. You chose a terrible color. Repaint the shed.
4: Okay.
6: Period.
4: You are scaring me. She sounds like, I feel like I'm married to her, and I'm like, yes, ma'am. Yes, ma'am. I thank you for the call, though. Like,
5: she's right.
4: Well,
6: that's
4: Jen,
6: right. You're welcome.
5: No. Well, it's been one thing.
4: Bench trial. Okay. Thank you for the call. I'm sorry if Jen gave you circumstantial evidence.
6: Oh, no. Repaint that shed. It's fine.
4: Okay, Jen, what are we looking at as far as texts go today with Country Courthouse?
5: I feel like this one might actually be quite brilliant. The sun is going to fade that color.
4: Oh, like so after a year it'll get sunburned or something like
5: might
4: that?
5: Might make it more appealing. Not as, you know, garish or whatever.
4: Or as pizza-ish.
5: Bright.
4: Yeah, okay.
5: Yeah, not as pizza-hutty.
4: What about the flip side? Do you have anything for that?
5: He needs to step up. He signed the email. He made the mistake. He needs to pay for it. Why should she have to look at that every single day?
4: Why do I have a feeling you wrote that text? Did you write that text? Was that your voice or was that a text?
5: No, but I could have. I agree with. I'm afraid to say anything. I don't want to get gavelled.
4: I will gavel you, young lady. We need to go to last call. Fish with Friends. I don't want to have to gavel Jen. Last call on this one. What are you thinking today with Country Courthouse?
7: Honestly, as much as it pains me to say this, I'm going to go on the husband's side.
4: Okay.
5: Oh.
4: Okay, you're siding with Brian. Why are you siding with Brian?
7: That's so much money to repaint a shed and to lose out on a trip that you're planning for 2 years. It just, it really stinks. And like, and also, I don't know, like you could always get somebody locally to like paint a mural or something on it that wouldn't cost as much money. And
4: maybe
7: and
4: like honestly, a like, mural of his wife's face. That could be a really cool thing.
8: Or that'd be good.
4: A giant mural of a person eating pizza. I mean, these could be, but you do make really good points.
7: And I also agree with the text that Jen read a little bit ago too, because the sun's probably going to fade it. There's no way it's going to stay that bright forever.
4: All right. Well, that's awesome. That's a great way to wrap up deliberation today with Country Courthouse. The question is, who is going to win this bad boy? Samantha is the plaintiff and Brian is the defendant. Thank you so much for the call. You're going to find out who wins next, okay?
7: Thanks, Fish. And Jen, I didn't really hear you pick a side today.
4: I know, and we don't need her to. We don't, but that's good. The verdict is next.
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1: Fish with Friends Country Courthouse with Samantha, our plaintiff, and Brian, our defendant. Now, look, here's the deal. Samantha reached out to us because her husband, apparently they've been doing a lot of work on their house and it looks beautiful. They have a big old backyard that's got a shed. Now, the shed holds a tractor, mower, trailer, yard equipment, ATVs, etc. Now, apparently Brian signs off on with the contractor to get it painted sangria red because it was a quote-unquote earthy red and he wanted it to look kind of like a barn. Well, now it doesn't look like a barn. It looks like a Pizza Hut, according to Samantha, our plaintiff. Brian never disagreed with that. Samantha's like, you need to change it. The painter's like, yeah, no problem. I'll change it for you. It's no big deal for me. Another $5,723. Yeah. I wrote that number down because Samantha's like, Brian's like, I'm not paying $6,000. And Samantha's like, it's $5,723. So I wrote that down. Now, my question for you is, after we've heard deliberation from the jury, Samantha, do you think you won Country Courthouse today?
2: I do.
1: Why?
2: I do. Because he made the mistake of not checking out the color and trusting the painters. And so it was his, and not talking to me about it. So it was his error. So yes, I think I won.
1: What about you, Brian? Why?
3: Oh, I absolutely won because I'm going to Vegas. I'm taking all of my money and I'm going to dump it on the roulette table on sangria and I'm going to win.
4: Sangria?
1: Brian, I got to be honest with you, man. This was no slam dunk by any means. You did have a lot of people that kind of agreed with you. That one text that we got that talked about like letting the sun burn it down. Samantha, you may want to think about that. But if you go by what Country Courthouse said, you won't need to think about it. Because, Brian, you lost. And really what got you, as what made you lose today, Brian, frankly, was that you didn't double check with a swatch with your wife. So then you could have said, hey, here you go.
4: Oh,
1: like, that's really what made it so you lost Country Courthouse.
4: Oh,
3: my Lord. I lost because I was a man talking to another man and didn't want to bring out a swatch. No way.
2: Yes. You lost because you didn't check with your wife. That's
4: you were swatchless.
2: I'm your other half.
1: Well, guys, I hope that Brian, you know, here's what I would say. I'm throwing this out here. Samantha, maybe you have him go to Vegas and then he wins a bunch of money, hopefully, right? And then you're covered there.
2: I did like the burning sun idea, so I'll give it a year.
1: There you go.
2: I'm willing to negotiate. So you can go, but you have to change it within this year.
1: Brian, that's a good resolution. That's conflict resolution right there. I feel like Jen and I are mediators. Yep. What do you think?
3: Mm-hmm. That is absolutely fair, and I 100% agree with that.
1: Perfect.
3: Babe, you know what we're going to do tonight? We're going to sit at the kitchen table.
1: Nice.
3: We're going to look out at that barn, and we're going to have some Pizza Hut and talk about it.
1: There you go. Love is love, Samantha. You won. Congratulations.
2: Thank you. And he better win when he goes to Vegas.
4: Yeah.
3: I never lose.
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1: What's happening around River City?
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0: KQ98, Tri-States Country. Fish with friends. Elizabeth, Mary, and Jake the Trainer and I hanging out right now. Elizabeth, Mary, if you were going to go to a bar, I want you to guess. If you know Jake, if you know Jake at all, if you go to a bar and you're like, Jake, do you want a drink? And he says, sure. If you really know Jake, you should know what he drinks. You don't really know him that well. Elizabeth, Mary, any guess?
1: Would I just go with a beer?
0: Yeah, but what kind? What kind of beer?
1: I don't know. Spotted Cow. Coors Light?
0: Coors Light. There it is.
1: Isn't it? Ding, ding, ding.
0: Yeah.
1: Oh, my gosh. You look like a Coors Light guy. I don't know. I
0: How
1: just
0: does a Coors Light guy look, Elizabeth?
1: I know. He looks cool.
0: Yeah.
1: No,
0: yeah
2: there we go. Yeah. Yeah, I'll take that.
0: Well, Jake, I know you love a good Coors Light. I just wanted to let you know there's a new thing coming. Have you heard about the Taller Boys?
2: I saw that, yeah.
0: That's where they pack three beer cans, Elizabeth Mary, into one can.
2: Yeah, that thing doesn't stand a chance.
0: Yeah, wow.
1: Wait a second. Isn't that the same as a tall boy, or is it bigger than a tall boy?
0: It's a taller boy.
2: It's a taller boy.
0: Yeah, wow. Well,
1: oh, my gosh.
0: Oh, it's gotten even worse. Take a listen.
3: First, Coors Light gave you the taller boy, three beers in one giant can. Now, Budweiser says, why stop there? Introducing the new Budweiser six-pack can. 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Zero dignity. Still too small? Then grab the all-new keg can. You'll need a forklift to pour it and a bathroom strategy before opening it. Keg can from Bladder Buster Brewing, making poor decisions more efficient since 2026.
1: Oh, my God.
2: Man, you hammer one of those six-pack diesel cans, the cops are coming.
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1: Road construction season has arrived in La Crosse. Two projects start next Monday. The first one involves the northbound lanes of South Avenue between Green Bay and 7th Street. They'll be closed, so drivers will need to find a different route around that area. The other is a major reconstruction of the intersection of Losey Boulevard and Mormon Cooley Road that's set to last into the first week of September. A community survey on whether to build a new north side swimming pool in La Crosse seems to show the public being evenly divided on the issue. More than 4,100 people within the district responded to a survey sent out this spring. School Superintendent Aaron Engel reported to the school board that the overall results show a slight majority in favor of the pool idea.
2: It shows weighted support for the definitely yes and probably yes group, and that shows 52% support for the project as presented here.
1: The price tag for the proposed indoor pool comes to about $33 million. November has been suggested as the likely time for a pool referendum in the district. City Hall and the school district are working together on the idea. La Crosse's City Park Board will review the results later this week. The ballots are ready for the Village of French Island's first official election. They are choosing their new government next month in a special election on July 7th. Three of the members of the Campbelltown Board are on the ballot. Town Chair Dan Kapanke is running for Village President, along with Bob Wolfert. He's also going for a seat as Village Trustee. Lee Donahue is on the ballot as a candidate for Trustee. The others in the race are Mary Jo Werner, Heather Harney, and Mike Stolpa. The write-in candidate with the most votes would likely become the final member of the new Village government. An Osseo man is arrested in Jackson County on a drunk driving charge while having three children aged 7 and under in the vehicle with him. Jason Olson was taken to jail for OWI. Health and Human Services came and took charge of the children. I'm Brad Williams.
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5: KQ98, Tri-States Country. Fish with friends. Ah, yes, we aren't done yet. And something really weird happened in this gentleman's front yard to the degree what he was doing to while he was watering his plants actually got him arrested. Dan the Mortgage Man and Elizabeth Mary and I are going to talk about that in about, I'd say about 40 minutes. 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
6: What's the weirdest thing you've ever seen in somebody's house?
5: No, I have been to Elizabeth Mary's house and I have seen some weird things.
6: Whatever.
5: There are some weird things. Like, I don't know why you had me look under your bed for something, but some of that stuff was not appropriate. Speaking of Elizabeth Mary, though, she's very excited. She apparently has found content and or a story she's going to share with us.
6: You're such a jerk.
5: It's next.
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1: Fish with friends. One of my favorite friends, Elizabeth Mary's with me right now. She's all excited about, what are you excited about?
2: Okay. I was doom scrolling on Instagram. Okay, I'm not Jen and have a news, you know, but can I get the Jen intro news? I have a story that I scrolled
1: through.
2: You have
1: a story and you want the Jen news intro.
2: I want the intro. Yeah.
1: All right, hold on. That's Justin. We're going to the Fish with Friends news desk with our good friend, Miss Elizabeth Mary, who apparently found something on the internet.
2: Oh my gosh, I almost died laughing. Okay, if there's one thing we have in common, Fish, is we both have been through a divorce, right?
1: Yeah.
2: Okay, so what's the worst thing you've ever done? The worst thing I've ever done after my divorce was write a song about my ex. What? You did something bad?
1: I did something really bad, but yeah.
2: Fish!
1: No one knows, okay. But I know she doesn't listen. We're good friends still, but yeah, I know she doesn't listen. So Well, she did. She found out eventually, but I bought a lot of crypto because she had this. She was doing horse stuff, and I was trading poorly. And she's like, "Where did all this money go?" And I'm like, "Whatever, dude. You have a horse, and your horse bills are a lot. My friend died, and I'm sad, so I bought a lot of crypto."
2: Oh,
1: anyway, go on.
2: My gosh. Sorry. Well, I read about this gentleman on the Facebook.
1: Nice.
2: After 6 months after winning a $25 million Powerball jackpot, okay. Randy Coleman was arrested after hiring an 87-member high school marching band to follow his ex-wife.
1: What?
2: Around town.
1: So wait, he won. How much did he win?
2: He won $25 million. $25 million jackpot. He paid $12,000 plus lunch for this 87-member high school marching band to follow his ex-wife around with a customized playlist, including
1: We
2: Are the Champions, Money, Money, Money, and Guess Who's Rich Now.
1: That's brilliant. I would do that. That's amazing.
2: Friends of hers said that the marching band appeared out of the gym, outside the grocery store, nail salon, even followed her into a pharmacy while she...
1: Okay, if you were her... Let me ask you a question. That's a great story, Elizabeth. Good job. Okay, let me ask you a question. If you were her, right, and your ex, clearly he won after they broke up, and it's not his ex-wife, right? It's his ex-girlfriend. Is that what you said? Or was this ex-wife?
2: I don't know. I'm not 100% clear. I guess it's ex-girlfriend. Okay. Ex-girlfriend.
1: So you break up with a guy. He wins the lotto, right? And he gets a marching band to follow you around. Would you really be mad about that? Because I would be like, okay, I do miss you, Bob. That's hysterical.
2: I'm just, who thinks of that? He says, I wasn't harassing her. I was providing a live financial update.
1: That's amazing. Great story.

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1: Take me out to the ball. Okay, I'm not going to sing. 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
9: Chance of rain showers today, otherwise cloudy. Highs around 70. Winds out of the northwest, 10 to 20 miles an hour. Chance for showers tonight, lows dip down to about 53, mainly cloudy skies. Right now, it's 59 degrees.
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0: 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Fish with Friends, I see you working over there, Elizabeth Mary, kind of compiling things for the text question of the day. But before we share that with people again, I do want to say there was somebody else that was doing some work on their home. The one part of watering the yard, that's a good thing to do. But there's something you shouldn't do while you're watering your yard, especially if you don't want to get arrested. So there's a story. I'm going to share it with you and Dan, the mortgage man, here in about 20 minutes. Again, though, right now it's all about today's text question of the day.
1: What's the weirdest thing you have ever seen in somebody else's house? Text in, message via the app. Your answers, they're next.
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0: 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Fish with Friends, we call it. Fish with Friends, Elizabeth Mary, we call it the text question of the day. Today's text question of the day is, what's the weirdest thing you've ever seen in somebody's house? Now, earlier, I was talking about a buddy of mine, their childhood dog died. They got it stuffed. It just, for me, it was creepy.
1: It is a little creepy.
0: Some people texted in and said that they've had family members do that. And again, it's your journey. You do you, boo.
1: I guess people like stuffed deer that they shot and bears and stuff. So, I mean, I guess why not? But not my thing.
0: Oh, my God. Vic and Cheryl fame. There's deer everywhere. These guys, he had a head in his freezer one time.
1: Oh, my God. It freaks me out.
0: It was a little bit much, but it was kind of funny to watch everybody's face when they opened the freezer. Okay. Text question of the day. What's the weirdest thing you've ever seen in somebody's house? Yours is really creepy. 20 seconds or less. Go ahead. You may be the champ today on this one.
1: A family friend who we consider an aunt lives in a very old house, lots of antiques, and one of the spare bedrooms has a ton of dolls, like old porcelain dolls, ugly dolls that I'm so scared they're just going to like turn their head and look at me and be like, Elizabeth.
0: I'm coming for you, Elizabeth Mary.
1: Like, it's so creepy.
0: It's very creepy. Okay, weirdest thing you've ever seen in somebody's house. Let's go to first call on this one. What's your answer?
2: A stethoscope.
0: What?
2: They were not a doctor or a nurse. There was just a stethoscope.
1: And it wasn't a kid one. It was just a real one.
2: It was like a good quality stethoscope. And I did ask about it and they said they found it. And I don't know if that's the truth. I don't understand it.
0: Was this like a friend, like a female friend, or was this like a gentleman that you may have been talking to?
2: The second one.
0: I personally would be intrigued if I were you at that point. Like, what are we doing with the stethoscope? What's your goal here, sir?
2: Yeah, I was curious. And I was met with it that they found it, and I kind of just let it go because it creeped me out.
0: That makes sense. I hope that you guys have a great marriage, though, and you're doing well. All right, Elizabeth Mary, let's jam through some of these before we get to last call. Today's text question of the day is, what's the weirdest thing you've ever seen in somebody's house?
1: A tree.
0: What?
1: Kathy says a tree, a live growing tree. The family room was basically built around it. I've seen stuff like that on like HGTV, so that's kind of cool.
0: My childhood friend Jian Lu, when the guy who I ran over his dog Ling Ling.
1: Oh yeah, Jian Lu. Okay.
0: Yeah, his dad was an architect, built a home, and there was a garden with a tree in the middle of it. It was beautiful inside.
1: Oh my God, that's really cool. I agree with this one. The guy, a friend, had a massive portrait of himself hanging in the living room. I feel like you would have like a massive photo of yourself hanging in the...
0: Yeah, the person with the lowest self-esteem you've ever met in your life wants a photo of their ugly face up there.
1: Okay, this one's really cool. I had a friend that lived in an old mansion near a river in Vancouver. When we were about 15, we explored all the rooms. We found a secret passage behind the boiler. Nice. It was a hidden tunnel to the river. It was for bootlegging during the Prohibition.
0: Oh,
1: that's super cool, but like creepy at the same time.
0: I would love that. I always wanted a house with secret rooms. I really did.
1: Yes, I had a friend who lived in an old mansion, and there was a lot of like really creepy secret doors, and it was, yeah. So that's pretty cool.
0: You're a baller house from your first marriage. You said there was a room that was all red or something. So the red room, you called it, or something like that?
1: I did not. I think that's not.
0: I don't know. Maybe we'll agree to disagree.
1: That was your old house.
0: I wish it was one of those. Text question of the day. What's the weirdest thing you've ever seen in somebody's house? You're going to be last call on this one.
3: I knew this person. They were my neighbor and family that was like obsessed with the Nutcracker, the musical. Mm-hmm. And every Christmas they had like a collection of Nutcrackers that they would like bring out and put everywhere. And they just like the creepy eyes like staring at you. Like every time you'd be in their house, you would just like, you turn, look one way, there was like a Nutcracker staring at you. You look the other way, there's like more Nutcracker staring at you. And it was absurd.
0: Dude, I actually have a friend who he and his wife have just started getting into this. Like, this is a whole society of people.
1: What?
0: Yes. Yeah. This is a thing. This is a thing.
1: It's like a
0: Elizabeth
1: bad
0: Mary.
1: Dream.
0: No, this is a thing. Like, he likes the Baltimore Ravens. He's like, I got to find a Baltimore Raven Nutcracker. I'm like, he's like, man, I hope my wife buys me the blah, blah, blah Nutcracker. Dude, like, so are you still friends with those people or do you avoid their home?
3: No. This was like when I was a teenager. No. Yeah, I hope they're well.
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2: 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Chris Young, welcome back.
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1: Fish with Friends, hanging out with Elizabeth, Mary, and Dan the Mortgage Man right now. Have you guys heard of the story of Gary Golter?
2: No.
3: Gary Golter?
1: Yes, no. Gary Golter is a 79-year-old man who was recently arrested. He was in his yard doing something I guarantee you Dan the Mortgage Man's done in his own yard.
4: It was sunny, and he was watering his grass with a hose in his right hand. And he had his crank in his left hand.
1: Yep, he was just sitting there holding his junk.
2: Yanking his crank?
1: He's just sitting there.
3: Whose voice is that? That man's voice should be in radio.
1: That, my friends, is Sheriff Grady Judd. Seriously, it is.
2: I love that he called it his crank.
1: Yeah, it was sunny. Here, we'll let Grady say it one more time since it's a quick
3: one. Wait, I want to do it again. Yeah.
4: It was sunny, and he was watering his grass with a hose in his right hand, and he had his crank in his left hand.
1: Yes, Sheriff Grady Judd is talking again about the arrest of Gary Golter. Now, Dan, have you ever sat there in your yard? You know what? I don't want to know.
2: Not while watering the grass. Although, you know, I have peed in my yard, but I peed in my yard. It made my wife very upset when I did that.
1: Why?
2: Because we have bathrooms in the house, you know, and I said, well, this is my lawn, and I needed to go, and I didn't want to go. I didn't want to go inside.
1: My former father-in-law said it best. His name was Kirk. Fish. A man is not a real man until he can pee off his deck.
3: Oh, my God.
1: It's true, Elizabeth. I mean, Dan, do you agree, Dan? It's kind of like, I was like, yeah, I get it.
2: Yeah.
1: I mean, that being said, I don't know if you need to do what Gary Golter did. But yeah.
2: She said immediately, she said correctly, she's like, watch, Finn's going to be doing it now. And then it was like a couple of days later, because we have a pool. So, you know, it's like you don't want to dry off and go in there. So I just went over, you know, on the side of the house and I peed. And so sure enough, like a day later, Finn's over there doing it.
3: Monkey do.
2: So I got in trouble.
1: Well, at least it didn't. At least your kids aren't doing what Elizabeth Mary's kid was doing a year ago and going behind the couch in the living room. So
3: I'm pooping on the floor.
2: It was outside.
1: Okay. And don't poop outside. You want to go little potty, that's fine, but you don't have to go big potty.
2: And I wasn't yanking my crank.
3: Oh, God.
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2: 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Fish with Friends, a really busy hour ahead of us before we wrap up Tuesday for the day. Look, we're going to drop some knowledge on you here. From opium to Harry Potter to peaches. I mean, there's a wide variety of things happening there. And hypothetical for you, if you could freeze time, would you be naughty? Dan the Mortgage Man and Elizabeth Mary are going to join me for that one. That's coming up.
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12: Chance for showers today. Otherwise, mainly cloudy skies expected. High temperatures reach up to 70. Winds out of the northwest, 10 to 20 miles an hour. Lows around 53. Tonight, chance of rain showers. Currently, it's 61 degrees.
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1: Fish with friends. Have you ever wondered what the term pipe dream is about? Well, make sure you wait around for knowledge. You'll learn that in about 20 minutes or so. But next, if you could be naughty and freeze time, what would you do? What would Dan the Mortgage Man do? What would Elizabeth Mary do? We're going to find out. It's coming up.
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1: Fish with Friends, hanging out with Elizabeth, Mary, and Dan the Mortgage Man right now. Dan, this is a weird poll that I found. Okay. If you
2: When he giggles, be scared.
3: Elizabeth, Mary.
1: If you could freeze time, okay, and I want to say this right now. None of us on the show are capable of freezing time. Just so there's not, this isn't like a Marvel thing or whatever, but.
2: Thank you for clarifying that.
1: If you could freeze time, would you do anything illegal? Now, this poll that I found, 86% of people said, yeah, they would. 13% said no.
2: What?
1: What do you think? Would you do anything illegal?
2: No.
1: Really? Dan?
2: Like what?
1: Rob a bank? I mean, that's mine right away. I mean, I'm not saying don't walk into the women's locker room. I'm like, I'm saying rob a bank. Don't be a creeper.
2: When time catches back up, then won't they catch you? Or is this like you get away with it?
3: You have all the stacks of money. If you run around, nobody can catch you, Elizabeth Mary.
1: Some people said they would. Some like the people that were polled. Now, this is funny because teenage boys were also polled. And they said that they would switch clothes on two different people. And then teenage boys also said, yeah, man, I go in the girls' locker room. Like, well, what are you talking about? Like, yeah, that's what I do for sure. I wouldn't do that, but would you do anything illegal? I would do something illegal. If I could do that, I would steal money.
2: What would you do?
1: I would steal money with 100%.
3: 100%.
2: If I wasn't caught.
1: You're not going to get, you froze time. How are they going to know?
2: But what happens when you unfreeze the time? Look at me. I'm like Miss Logistic over here.
1: Dan, are you going to do anything illegal if you freeze time?
3: I would do anything illegal. I actually say this all the time. Like, I wish I could pause time. And it's just because there's not enough hours in the day. Like, I wish I could just, like, chill, like, go to a beach or somewhere and, like, not have, like, all the work pile up. Like, so I'd, like, freeze it. The emails don't come in for a while. Nobody calls.
2: Yeah.
3: And then
2: I'd freeze.
3: Relax for a little bit. Get back to it.
2: Yeah.
1: Okay,
3: nap would be nice.
1: What if you could go back in time? Would you go back in time?
2: Mm.
3: Yeah, just like in Back to the Future, and I would get that sports almanac,
1: yep.
3: And I would win all the bets.
1: Yep, exactly. I would go back in time, and I would buy a lotto ticket, which with my luck, I'd probably be in like 1980, and I'd have a dollar bill from like 2020. But I'd go back in time, I'd buy a lotto ticket, win the money, bing, bang, boom.
2: Yeah.
1: Life changer.
2: Huh. Right?
1: Which is funny because a lot of people would say, well, I would go back in time and spend more time with my mother, my father, but I'm just so selfish. I'm like, yeah, I would love to do that. That'd be great. But you know what would be more fun? Becoming a multimillionaire. I'd go back in time. Or I'd go back. Would you go back in time and warn yourself about things, like your old self about things?
2: No.
1: Like, hey, don't hook up with her. She's going to be trouble.
3: Hey, dumb.
2: I wouldn't.
1: Yeah.
3: Don't do that.
1: Like, hey, Elizabeth, you might want to get married before you have the kid, but either way, it'll work out fine. Don't worry about it.
2: Aw, Fish.
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1: I learned something today.
2: Every time I learn something new, it pushes some old stuff out of my brain.
3: I'm learning.
4: What did you learn? Ah, knowledge. Knowledge can come from a wide variety of places, including, not limited to, a back of bean. Yes, there is the back of bean. And you know, if you could just lick the bean and gain the knowledge from it.
5: Oh, God.
4: Your day would be better. Can I say that? I don't... Let's not say that again. Okay, anyway. There is the back of bean, and you grab it when no one is looking. and you... lick the bucket bean, and the knowledge from the bucket bean goes down your throat, does a 180-degree turn past your eye socket into your brain, thus providing knowledge.
5: Okay, I think I just figured it out. I literally take the whole time to figure it. Were you saying, I thought you were saying black bean, but I think you're saying baked bean.
4: Yeah. Do you know baked beans are stewed, actually not baked?
5: What does that mean?
4: They're not baked. You bake in the oven. They're stewed. It's a stew.
5: Oh, stew, like on the...
4: So you go, yeah, I love baked beans, because I love beans. I do. I love some good beans.
5: Beans, musical fruit.
4: I knew it. I knew you'd go for
5: that. The more you eat, the more you toot. The more you toot, the better you feel. Fish wants to have beans for every meal.
4: Okay, that was fun. Yeah, so... anyway, let's go to peaches then. Peaches. Do you know peaches are and nectarines? You know the right? Nectarines, peaches.
5: Nectarines are like oranges, though, right?
4: Peaches and nectarines are actually the exact same fruit. Nectarines just have a recessive gene that keeps them from being fuzzy. I wish I had that gene.
5: I think you... Okay, so you'd be a peach and I'd be a nectarine. You have the gene that makes you a little fuzzy.
4: I am fuzzy. I hate it. I absolutely hate it. Don't even get me started.
5: We still love you, fish.
4: You hate. I mean, if I could take a pill and all the hair from below my neck down would just go away, I'd do it.
5: 100%.
4: And I don't have the body where I should be going shirtless without hair. Don't get me wrong.
5: I've shaved my arms since I can remember. And I even my friends are on the train because they think like, oh, is it like, it's, yeah. You ever feel my arm? You ever see me out and about? Just feel my arm.
4: Just rub her arm. Don't even ask. Walk right up to her. Hey, let's talk about Hollywood. Beetlejuice. There was a sequel. It's called Beetlejuice.
5: Yes.
4: Do you realize that there actually, you probably don't know this, there was actually a sequel written for that before the old one came out.
5: Oh.
4: It was called Beetlejuice Goes Hawaiian, but it falls through. No.
5: I think that was a stretch.
4: I'm sure. Yeah, I'm sure. I'm sure Beetlejuice was probably like, yeah, I'm good. I'm going to pass on the Go Hawaiian gig. Thank you very much.
5: Oh, my God.
4: And speaking of actors, Robin Williams, who's one of my favorites. I was devastated when he died. Robin Williams is my guy.
5: Yeah, he's incredible. Could see that.
4: Oh, my God. I love him. I love everything about him. He was great. I saw him do stand-up comedy. It was incredible. Paid like $100 for the tickets. But back then, it was a lot, you know?
5: Yeah, yeah.
4: Anyway, he wanted to play the role of Hagrid in the Harry Potter movies, but the producers had a rule that they'd only cast British actors, so they told him no. He was like, I just want to play this role. I can do this. They're like, nope.
5: Wow.
4: Nope. Yeah.
5: Wow.
4: All right, what else do I got for you? Kung Fu. Kung Fu
5: Everybody
4: isn't
5: likes
4: just...
5: Kung Fu fighting.
4: Yep. You didn't know the words. Yeah, so... do you know Kung Fu is not a term for Chinese martial arts, which everybody thinks it is?
5: Oh, it's not? No. What is it?
4: Kung Fu refers to anything that takes time, patience, and energy to study and learn.
5: Okay, you are Kung Fu.
4: I am Kung
5: Fu. You
4: take
5: time and patience.
4: Oh, to learn me? Yeah.
5: To learn you. I got you down.
4: I'm not going to lie. I mean, I have people that may be fans of me until they get to know me. That's why I have a very small circle of friends.
5: I literally have people come up to me and they're like, what's it like working with Fish Calloway? I'm like, oh.
4: I get it because I'm so good looking.
5: Let me tell you.
4: You're like, winner, winner, chicken dinner.
5: I'm a lucky girl.
4: Oh, yeah, you are. Boy, did you win oh, my God, I almost just swore. Fishing lotto on that one. All right, I got one more for you, and then we're going to go.
5: Okay.
4: The term pipe dream, which is what I'm sure people told you about your musical.

0: Anyway, I take it back. You know I love that you do what you do. The term pipe dream actually comes from the fantasies people would have back in the day when they smoked opium.
1: Oh, okay. And
0: that's the one I think that'll stick for the day. Be good, be safe, be peace. We got to go. Be peace, be pipe dream.
1: Be peace, I guess.
0: I smoked too much opium, I guess. 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It's bad for your health.
1: Don't do it.

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0: 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Man, oh man, I did not give myself enough time this morning, and it was crushing. I went to the Quick Trip that I stop at on the way. Just had enough time to get in, get out, get to my office, get on a meeting that starts way too early on Tuesdays. And I get to my Quick Trip, and they were doing renovation inside. There was no coffee to be had. Ever. Like, the whole coffee station, all of it, the cold brew, the regular stuff, the cappuccino machine, the whole thing was torn apart, getting cleaned, getting replaced. I had to buy something in a can today, and it's gross. All right? All those canned coffee drinks and stuff, they're loaded with sugar, and they're kind of nasty.
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11: Chance for showers today. Otherwise, mainly cloudy skies expected. High temperatures reach up to 70. Winds out of the northwest, 10 to 20 miles an hour. Lows around 53. Tonight, chance of rain showers. Right now, it's 57 degrees.
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Feeling cold as you. I'm Phil Tripper hanging with you. Taking a look at your forecast. Getting cooler weather, definitely going to be moving on in these next couple of days with chances of rain, of course, today, tomorrow, much of that. Tomorrow, actually, straight up, looking at only about a high of 65, going to be cool.

0: KQ98. Tri-State's country moving along through our summertime. We've got plenty of things going on. Hoofbeat coming up now in just 8 days, which is wild. I'll be spending some days up there for sure. Hoofbeat 8 days away in Kadot. Same spot they have Rockfest, if you've ever been to that as well. Or, you know, formerly Country Fest. Hoofbeat, it's the same thing, man. Kicking around next week. Again, Jason Aldean's going to be there. Bailey Zimmerman, Kane Brown's all going to be there. If you want to get your tickets, you can.
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Megan Maroney, it's KQ98 Tri-States Country. I'm Phil Tripper. Shaboozy coming up with some Jelly Roll on the way. Jelly Roll, some Jelly Roll news out there in the world, I guess. I'll share that with you. Some Shane Proffitt now. Long live country. 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

0: KQ98. So country star Jelly Roll has now filed for divorce from his wife, podcaster and author Bunny XO. Is that how we say that? He did that back in May, I guess. And Williamson County, Tennessee, the filing cites irreconcilable differences, which is sort of the catch-all, lists the date of separation as May. The couple married back in 2016. They do not have any children together. I don't know, man. They're going to continue to co-parent, I guess. And they described the decision as sort of mutual and a private family matter, so maybe not without scandal or anything like that. So Jelly Roll about to be on the market again. For those interested,
1: what's happening around River City?
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Johnny Party getting his boots off. It's KQ98 Tri-States Country. Galoshes. You might need some in the next couple of days. When was the last time you heard someone say galoshes?

0: going to turn that truck around. That's Jordan Davis on KQ98 Tri-States Country. Tripper hanging out with you. Hoofbeat again now, just counting down some days as we switch gears next week. If you do not have plans to get to your festivals, we got one for you, man. Presented by Busch Light, Hoofbeat Country Fest in Cadott, Wisconsin. And Jason Aldean, Bailey Zimmerman, Kane Brown, all going to be there along with a whole host of others. All having a great time. It's a fun party. I'll be there myself all the days. It's just sort of the one I put on my calendar every single year, and it's good. You know, also in June too, we tend to get some really good weather, so great summertime days, and then some great kind of cooling off a little bit at night, so it's not just sweltering hot the whole time. And they've also got these really great facilities too, some of the best in the business, really. If you get up to Cadott, the whole crew up there. Hoofbeat coming up 8 days away. Good Lord.
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12: Chance for storms this afternoon, otherwise mainly cloudy skies. High temperatures reach up to 69. Winds out of the northwest, 10 to 20 miles an hour. Mainly cloudy tonight. Chance of rain showers, 53. Currently, it's 57 degrees.
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Brett Eldridge, Wanna Be That Song. It's KQ98 Tri-States Country. I'm Phil Tripper hanging with you now. Moving on this Tuesday. A little gloomy out there. Some rain showers in the forecast still today, tomorrow.

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0: KQ98, Tri-State's Country. It appears that there will not be another one of those big UFC celebrations at the White House, according to what Dana White, he's the leader of the UFC. A lot of people tuned into that one. I heard a lot of people talking about it yesterday, which was kind of strange. Nonetheless, they're not going to do it next year, mostly because it was just too damn expensive. That's what they said. Like, the cost on that thing was exorbitant and tough to make that back, so probably not likely to happen. Once again, the spectacle was a one-time thing, which is probably a good thing in general, man. Just go find the other venues again.
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0: 98. Time to carry on. Kenny Chesney, I'm Phil Tripper. Ella Langley, Riley Green, man. This is the one that really kind of caught most people's attention. I think that started this whole rocket ride to the stratosphere.
1: I was all but 22, I think, at the time. I'd been out on the road, lonely at night. And it'd been a while.

ever see a man in a cowboy hat? And you think to yourself, I could use some of that. Don't waste your time. Just give him this here line.

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0: KQ98, it's Tri-State's Country with Josh Ross on that one. There's so many names in country music, it's hard to keep up, I mean, for real, with some of these names. Now, Josh Ross is actually going to be in town, or sort of town, in Kanawha for Hoofbeat next week. That's going to be on a Friday, so next week, Thursday, Friday, Saturday is where this whole thing goes down. Kane Brown, Bailey Zimmerman, Jason Aldean, but Josh Ross, that artist you just heard right there with kind of a new hit, will be a part of the Friday lineup. Always good to see some up-and-comers also going to be a part of these great country festivals that we got lined up through the summertime.
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2: A familiar ding of your phone, it tells you that you've received a notification, usually a communication from a friend or colleague. But what if it was a notification from your crops telling you what pests are in the field? With the Insect Pest Text Alert Service, that's nearly the case. Dr. Emily Bick sits down with me. She's the extension specialist of insects for field and forage crops. She tells us all about this alert system.
3: And basically, we will send you up to once a week a text directly to your phone. Mostly, I think we've sent out four or five for the last 2 years that we've run this. We've already sent out the first one, which will be a, hey, heads up, this is what's going on in your region. We ask you to either join a list or all the lists representative of the north, central, or southern part of your state. And then critically, we don't just send that text out. We also send out a link that directly sends you to kind of a landing page, which will have some immediate resources for you.
2: 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More information can be found under the Pest Management tab of the Crops and Soils Division of Extension webpage. Stick around. We'll have a look at the markets right after this.
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2: I'm Kylie Allen for the Midwest Farm Report, taking a look at how the markets are moving. Midday from Chicago, cash corn is down 0.75 at 4.14¾. New crop corn up 1½ at 4.43¼. Cash soybeans are trading up 6¼ at 11.25½. New crop soybeans trading up 9 cents at 11.43¾. July wheat contracts are trading up 7½ cents at 5.97¼. And taking a look at some of those dairy markets, July Class 3 milk is trading up a penny at 16.44 per hundredweight, and August Class 3 milk is trading up 4 cents at 16.78 per hundredweight. For the latest Wisconsin agriculture news, visit our website at MidwestFarmReport.com. For the Midwest Farm Report, I'm Kylie Allen.
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7: What's up? 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He's had 14 number one songs, 11 of them as a songwriter. 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So happy he's here. Chris Young, welcome back.
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Man, it's been over a year, just a year and kind of a week and a half since we all got to see Dwight Yoakam at the La Crosse Center just last year. You guys remember that? That was my favorite. I kind of wanted that to come back. I had a really good time. Dwight's got great songs. The Mavericks had really great songs. One of my better. It was just such a kind of fun, relaxing concert, that one. I know.

0: Taylor Swift, I knew it, I knew ya. Taylor Swift making a little bit of a return back into the country charts, probably very, very, very much on purpose. Not a single thing that artist does is unintentional and is without great thought to perception, great thought to image, and great thought to where the money is going to be now. Going back to her roots a little bit, is it sincere? Do we care? Is it a good song? It usually is.
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12: Slight chance for isolated rain showers this afternoon. Otherwise, mainly cloudy skies. High temperatures reach up to 69. Northwest winds 10 to 20 miles an hour. 54 tonight. Chance of rain showers. Right now, 61.
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0: Ride, ride, ride. Not one of the more inventive song names in the business these days. You know, country music doesn't rely on that anymore. It doesn't always, listen, the people writing this stuff, they know they're just looking for the hooks and they're looking to grab you and they're looking for stuff that's just moderately enjoyable. It's not all about deep wisdom or profundity, which is where you get some of the lyrics. Really, Luke Bryan as well. I mean, really, he's got a lot of songs like that too. What should we call this song? I don't know, man. We say ride a bunch. Let's just call it ride. And then they're like, no, let's call it ride, ride, ride. Three rides are better than one, right?
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KQ98, you know, here's the real double standard that still exists in a lot of places in the world, and certainly probably in country music, too. Could you imagine if Ella Langley tipped over a piano and threw somebody's phone at a concert? The world would have turned against her, but yet a Morgan Wallen can sort of get away with it. That's a true thing. And it's kind of dumb that still exists.

0: KQ98, weather-wise, you're looking at definitely a cool week for those of you outdoorsmen. You got games, you got tournaments, you got travel ball, you got all that. You're not gonna sweat. You're not gonna overheat this week. That's for sure. You're probably gonna get a little wet. Carry your umbrella with you these next couple of days. Cooling off period as well, which is kind of unfortunate. I had some plans tomorrow where I was basically gonna be slacking off part of the day, going and catching some baseball, like a doubleheader situation. I was just gonna have a skip day. And now it's looking like maybe mid-60s and some rain. I'll endure it, man. This is like the one time this summer that I'm deeply hoping that they don't call off a game or a plan that I had made. It just seems to happen this way for me. We'll see. Keep your fingers crossed. But, yeah, definitely cool. Bring another layer these next couple of days with you.
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2: 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He's had 14 number one songs, 11 of them as a songwriter. He's about to become a Nashville bar owner. 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So happy he's here. Chris Young, welcome back.
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Nice window open in the office, though, at least for me. A little cool air, a little bit of a

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0: 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Again, a little bit of the news today, at least that I found, is country superstar, country star, sometimes rock guy as well. Jelly Roll has filed for divorce from his wife, the podcaster, former adult star, I think, right? Or was it an OnlyFans? I don't know. Bunny XO. They filed for divorce back in May. Irreconcilable differences. They seem like they're not going to fight publicly. Who knows what happened? You know, something might come out, something may not come out. Maybe they're just grown apart, grown different. Sometimes that happens. He had big, big changes in his life. And maybe, you know, maybe the goal has moved. Maybe it's changed. When you drop 300 or 400 pounds or whatever it is, man, I think you do become sort of a different person. And maybe that different person is not quite on the same page anymore. Who knows? Speculation is all.
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12: Daytime highs approaching 69. This afternoon, under partly cloudy skies, winds out of the northwest, 10 to 20 miles an hour. Cloudy skies expected tonight. Chance of rain showers. Lows level off around 54. Right now, 61.
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1: Flatland Cavalry. It's kind of hard to say. Cavalry. It's the kind of thing that is going to trip up somebody young up on a stage at some festival this summer. Cavalry. Everyone wants to kind of switch some of those letters around.
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0: KQ98 is if she needs even more help with her popularity. If you haven't caught it yet, Ella Langley has gone pretty viral, mega viral, in fact, with a cover of a classic Shania Twain song. Even Shania Twain commented on the TikTok video saying she was super flattered and loved the connection at the ACMs. Ella Langley found herself yet in another just big headline sort of moment right now. The kind of the it girl right now in country music. And you can hardly do wrong, I suppose, if you're going to cover Shania Twain. She covered You're Still the One. That's kind of a tough one, but kind of a really emotional one, too. Well done, Ella Langley. Does she get paid more money by going viral, though? That's the thing. Who's still getting paid by all this?
1: A summer tradition like no other. 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

0: Hey, wrapping up another Tuesday for me. It's KQ98. I'm Phil Tripper. That means scratch that one off, and that means we are 2 days and 1 week closer to a big-time party that I know I will be attending. I'll actually be coming to you from there a couple of times next week. Hoofbeat in Cadott, Wisconsin is set to go next week already. If you're already jonesing to get out and get to another little country concert festival, you got your camper, you can do that. Actually, I think camping's probably close to sold out, so if you're trying to make some last-minute plans to get into that, you should probably inquire today. It's KQ98. Jesse's got you next. Have a good one, y'all.
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Latest from Casey Musgraves, KQ98 Tri-States Country. It's Jesse. Good afternoon. So we are over the halfway point in the month of June, and soon we'll be hanging out in Riverside Park for Riverfest. I'll tell you how you can win your way in and get hooked up with some food and drink vouchers after Jelly Roll. It's KQ98. Hi.

0: John Morgan, KQ98 Tri-State's Country. It's Jesse. Good afternoon. So over the halfway point in the month of June, and soon we'll be welcoming back Riverfest in Riverside Park, downtown La Crosse. That's July 1st through the 4th. Of course, the big show. Well, they're all big shows, but July 1st featuring Mitchell Tenpenny. 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
15: Partly cloudy this afternoon with a slight chance for isolated storms. High of 69. Winds out of the northwest, 10 to 20 miles an hour. Lows dip down to about 54. Tonight, chance for showers. Currently, 63.
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No good deed goes unpunished, am I right? A convenience store employee fired for tackling a bacon thief. We'll get into it after Maren Morris. It's KQ98.

0: Jason Aldean, KQ98, Tri-States Country. While working at a convenience store, 56-year-old Eileen Fox confronted what she believed to be a regular shoplifter who was hiding some bacon in their sleeve and preparing to make a run for it. So Fox tackled the suspect, who still managed to get away, but it was Fox who paid the price. Management for the store said workers were not permitted to, quote, risk their own safety, even when protecting something as precious as bacon. And with that, Fox's employment was terminated for, quote, putting the company at risk. Some may say, including myself included, some may say that Eileen is a hero in this case, but what do I know?
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0: 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It's Jesse. 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
11: Sunshine mixed with clouds at times this afternoon, with daytime highs approaching 69. Winds out of the northwest, 10 to 20 miles an hour. Chance of rain showers tonight. Lows dip down to about 54. Overcast. Right now, it's 66 degrees.
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and not much sleep. But I love what I do. Yeah, I know it's what I signed up for. Chasing dreams from shore to shore.

KQ98, Tri-States Country. It's Jesse, so I'm a little confused by this next story, considering that streaming's a thing, but a driver in Arizona facing charges after they were caught going 108 trying to get home to watch the latest episode of Love Island. We'll get into it after Jake Owen. It's KQ98. Got

0: KQ98, Tri-State's Country. It's Jesse. So a driver in Arizona facing charges after police say she was caught going 108 in a 65, but she had a good reason. She needed to get home in time to watch Love Island. The arrest happened last week. Officers arrested the driver on criminal speeding and reckless driving charges, and her car was impounded for 20 days under state law. In Arizona, driving over 85 or more than 20 miles an hour over the speed limit qualifies as a criminal offense, meaning it can carry fines, a criminal record, and even possible jail time. Authorities say the case is a reminder that speeding remains a major factor in a deadly crashes and that no TV show is worth the risk. And also considering that we live in 2026 where streaming and on-demand, very real things.
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1: When you talk to Zach Bowers, he's a dairy analyst with EverAg. He says all eyes are on non-fat products in the dairy marketplace. He told us a little more specifically what skim milk powder is doing.
2: Skim milk powder is globally almost the most interchangeable of all of our dairy products, right? So typically it's going to be the most price sensitive to where the rest of the world is at. But just based on the fact that we weren't making much of it, we had some issues at a couple different processors across the country, all happened at the same time while demand was still very, very strong, which we saw in the export report earlier this week, despite those high prices. That's what kind of skyrocketed us up there, as well as, when you go into those all-time highs on a powder product like that, that's going to drag the whole complex higher.
1: Zach Bowers, along with us, a dairy analyst with EverAg. Stick around. We'll take a look at how the market's closed right after this.
3: Wisconsin soybean production and profitability ultimately begins with research funded by Wisconsin soybean growers. Andy Benson is one of those. 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Very proud of the research team they've assembled.
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3: Focused on the future of Wisconsin soybean production and profitability. 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
1: I'm Kylie Allen for the Midwest Farm Report, taking a look at how the market's closed. From Chicago, cash corn closed down 1 3/4 at 4.13 3/4. A new crop corn closed up 0.75 cents at 4.42 1/2. Cash soybeans closed up 10 3/4 at 11.30. And new crop soybeans closed up 11 3/4 at 11.46 1/2. July wheat contracts up 6 1/4 cents at 5.96. And now taking a look at some of those dairy markets, July, a Class 3 milk is trading down 8 cents at 16.35, while August, a Class 3 milk is trading down 4 cents at 16.70 per hundredweight. 40-pound blocks of cheese closed down 0.5 cents at 1.47, and AA butter closed down 2.5 cents at 1.60. For the latest Wisconsin agriculture news, you can find it on our website at MidwestFarmReport.com. 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That'll have the news delivered straight to your inbox every morning. If that doesn't quite satisfy your hunger for agriculture news, you can find us on Facebook at Mid-West Farm Report. For the Midwest Farm Report, I'm Kylie Allen.
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The Brewers off last night, back in action tonight at AmFam Field, taking on the Cleveland, the Guardians. 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

0: Keith Urban, KQ98, Tri-States Country. 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
15: Chance of rain showers tonight. Otherwise, cloudy skies expected. Lows level off around 54. Winds out of the southwest, 5 to 10 miles an hour. Storms likely tomorrow. Daytime highs approaching 69. Overcast skies. Currently, it's 68 degrees.
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KQ98 Tri-State's Country, it's Jesse. An industry sprung up in China around tiny plastic celebrity heads designed to fool Tesla's autopilot driver monitoring camera. I guess we'll get into why after Dan and Shay.

0: Cody Johnson, a KQ98 Tri-States Country. It's Jesse. A cottage industry has sprung up in China around tiny plastic celebrity heads designed to fool Tesla's autopilot driver monitoring camera. The in-cabin camera is supposed to confirm that the person behind the wheel is paying attention to the road, but according to a new Wired investigation, drivers have found that strategically positioning a miniature doll head in the camera's field of view satisfies the system's detection criteria. The gadgets, priced between $10 and $40 on Chinese e-commerce platforms, they're typically mounted on the ceiling, the windshield, or the rearview mirror. One Model 3 owner told Wired that he drove 250 of a 400-mile road trip with a bald Dwayne Johnson knockoff head in place, one hand eating sunflower seeds and the other filming video without triggering a single alert. Why not just drive your car? You paid for that car. Do we need to just sit in the passenger seat? I don't think so. That's the best part about owning a car is driving it. We're turning up the flavor with Meat Raffle Mondays on KQ98. 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

0: 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It's Jesse. 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
16: Chance of rain showers tonight. Otherwise, cloudy skies expected. Lows level off around 54. Winds out of the southwest, 5 to 10 miles an hour. Storms likely tomorrow. Daytime highs approaching 69. Overcast skies. Currently, it's 68 degrees.
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Cole Swindell on the Speed Trap, KQ98, Tri-State's Catchery. It's Jesse. So, no secret that we're all going to go, right? And we should all go out with a bang like one grandfather in Ireland freaking out everybody at his own funeral. We'll get into it after Mark McCollum.

0: Davis in the Speed Trap, KQ98 Tri-State's Country. It's Jesse. This is hilarious. In Ireland, grandfather Shay Bradley was put to rest recently, and as dozens of friends and family members surrounded his grave, they were all treated to one last representation of how amazing his sense of humor was. So after they lowered the coffin into the ground, a recording inside the casket could be heard featuring the voice of Bradley saying,
1: "Hello? I'm in here. Let me out."
0: Then he wrapped it up with a version of a classic Neil Diamond song. A summer tradition like no other. 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

0: 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It's Jesse. That's going to do it for me. Handing things over to Backstage Country, where Elena and Chris Young are hanging out this week, and that party starts after 6 o'clock here on KQ98. So have a great rest of your Tuesday. We'll see you right back here tomorrow. Take care. Bye-bye. 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
4: Elena here, and we are so happy to be welcoming back Chris Young. It's been a minute.
5: I know. Thanks, Elena. Glad to be here. Lots to talk about. I'm going to share some stories about my music, including my newest hit, I Didn't Come Here to Leave, what's been happening this year, and lots more.
4: Yeah, we can't wait to hear all about it, and we got plenty of time. Chris Young is here all week on Backstage Country, so don't go anywhere.

0: It's Backstage Country. We got Chris Young here this week, all week long. So we get to talk about all the things.
1: Man.
0: And one of the things that we got to talk about, because it just happened, the deluxe version of I Didn't Come Here to Leave. It just dropped on Friday. You know, whenever artists put out a deluxe album, I'm kind of curious about the thought process behind it. Like, is it because that era didn't feel quite complete without these three songs? Like, what? Tell me your thought process behind it.
1: I think now, especially with just how fast the music industry moves, there's no law that says you can't just keep releasing stuff. But I just wanted to add to, even though, you know, I Didn't Come Here to Leave is the title track, the record, it's the new single. Mm-hmm. I also don't feel like there's any sort of, you know, reason I can't have multiple songs out at one time. I think you see it more and more often as of late. Yeah. And being able to just give people more music, I think, is always fun.
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